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can't. The atmosphere is now ripped. I'm so like a pimp. 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So the light from the sun would not burn me on my bum when I shoot the moon. High jump the broom like a preemie out.

0: 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Straight like that, all right? Also, if you got Alexa at home, tell her, hey, Alexa, play Power 92 and watch just what she do. Keep it locked. 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
1: It's the Mississippi. Yeah, be down in the country, turned up outside with a whole lot of money.

0: Monday. It's a big winning Monday, and it starts with us getting you qualified to see Usher and Chris Brown in the city of your choice with that keyword. We'll also have tickets for you for that UAPB kickoff game, and Orchestra Noir is coming to town. We got your tickets. Corey Blunt will be in to talk about the kickoff classic and you bringing your elementary school to be a part of it. Also, Reverend Willie Wade will be in to talk about the community resource fair that's coming to Hot Springs. Tuesday is Ask the Doctor Day, sponsored by the Arkansas Minority Health Commission and the Arkansas Medical, Dental, and Pharmaceutical Association. And Dr. Marlene Battles will be with us to talk about immunizations for back to school. And on my talk show, we'll have Chancellor Anthony Graham joining us to talk about youth. APB, and Ms. Gail Davis will be in to talk about the Lupus Foundation of Arkansas. The Eastern Stars have a big event that's coming up, and they'll be in to talk about that. And Tyrone Phillips, the Fisherman's, got a big fishing tournament that's coming up. To talk about all of that, we'll do it on my talk show next week. But it all starts bright and early. Monday, with Pastor Maltby on an inspirational message, comedian Keith Gleason and the lead dog, Broadway Joe, right here at Power 923 Jams.
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What up, fam? This your boy, Big Sit. The essence of a woman, oh, she ain't got it. You know, whenever I'm in the city, I'm tuned in to Power 92 Jam, the People Station. 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

0: Power 92 Jam, the People Station, the Big Dog, CTC, talking to you, man. That's right, man. Isaiah Rashad, same ish right here on the People Station, man. It is the All Request Hour. 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Birthday shout-out, song request, things you want to get off your chest, I got you, okay? Once again, the number is 501-381-0923. 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

0: We're talking about it because it's in the news. A homeowner is upset at Little Rock police because the police shot his innocent dog. But the footage is out now. 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

0: Monday. It's a big winning Monday, and it starts with us getting you qualified to see Usher and Chris Brown in the city of your choice with that keyword. We'll also have tickets for you for that UAPB kickoff game, and Orchestra Noir is coming to town. We got your tickets. Corey Blunt will be in to talk about the kickoff classic and you bringing your elementary school to be a part of it. Also, Reverend Willie Wade will be in to talk about the community resource fair that's coming to Hot Springs. Tuesday is Ask the Doctor Day, sponsored by the Arkansas Minority Health Commission and the Arkansas Medical, Dental, and Pharmaceutical Association. And Dr. Marlene Battles will be with us to talk about immunizations for back to school. And on my talk show, we'll have Chancellor Anthony Graham joining us to talk about UAPB. And Ms. Gail Davis will be in to talk about the Lupus Foundation of Arkansas. The Eastern Stars have a big event that's coming up, and they'll be in to talk about that. And Tyrone Phillips, the Fisherman's, got a big fishing tournament that's coming up. To talk about all of that, we'll do it on my talk show next week. But it all starts bright and early. Monday, Monday, with Pastor Mulberry on an inspirational message. 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

0: We're talking about it because it's in the news. A homeowner is upset at Little Rock police because the police shot his innocent dog. But the footage is out now. Power listener, how do you feel about this footage?
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Yo, what up? This is the one and only comedian Jesse McDonald, a.k.a. Mr. I Ain't Drunk, I Just Walked This Way. 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

0: Hey, this is Chris Jones, rocket scientist, girl dad, and minister. 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

What's going on? 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

Yeah. Drake elimination, fake intimidation. Take a minute, take a deep breath, have a little bit of patience. Drizzy, you amazing, you the inspiration. You set the bar for the next generation. You Neo in the Matrix, these just Nemo in the ocean. Small fish making kids feel emotion. Using you for promotion, true words have never been spoken. Wanna see written me on a t-shirt like I'm Hulk Hogan. I appreciate the fans rocking with me, this is really just a small token. Really with a visionary, only reason I ain't got a girl and I ain't getting married, cause I'm really out here filling up the itinerary till I'm 6 feet in a cemetery. Bulletproof doors so heavy, got me rolling around like a dignitary. Funny how it's only that are waiting on a boy's obituary. Cause if I die, it's these that become the sole beneficiary. And what the are they gonna do with it? Had the girls up at 29 on stage twerking with a dictionary. Guilt trips, not church trips when it's cold out here in February. Cause right now, shorty parachuting like she flying for the military. This girl face so pretty, I can only think of. Yeah.

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I can leave all my troubles behind. And Mike Clark Jr. But I'm gonna keep on. At the Pine Bluff Convention Center. 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

0: Monday. It's a big winning Monday, and it starts with us getting you qualified to see Usher and Chris Brown in the city of your choice with that keyword. We'll also have tickets for you for that UAPB kickoff game, and Orchestra Noir is coming to town. We got your tickets. Corey Blunt will be in to talk about the kickoff classic and you bringing your elementary school to be a part of it. Also, Reverend Willie Wade will be in to talk about the community resource fair that's coming to Hot Springs. 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And Dr. Marlene Battles will be with us to talk about immunizations for back to school. And on my talk show, we'll have Chancellor Anthony Graham joining us to talk about UAPB. And Ms. Gail Davis will be in to talk about the Lupus Foundation of Arkansas. The Eastern Stars have a big event that's coming up, and they'll be in to talk about that. And Tyrone Phillips, the Fisherman's, got a big fishing tournament that's coming up. To talk about all of that, we'll do it on my talk show next week. But it all starts bright and early. Monday, Monday, with Pastor Maltby on an inspirational message. Comedian Keith Gleason and the lead dog, Broadway Joe, right here at Power 923 Jams.
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0: 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Girl, you a 10, girl, you a 10, girl, you a 10. 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

0: We're talking about it because it's in the news. A homeowner is upset at Little Rock police because the police shot his innocent dog. But the footage is out now. Power listener, how do you feel about this footage?
1: When you have people come by your house, you got to tell your dog, Joe. 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And if that was me, Joe, let me get it right, Joe. I do this here. Shoot him up, bang, bang.
2: Because me personally, if I was an officer, I know he was a young dog, I probably would have kicked the mess out of him. 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
2: 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So yeah, go on. 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

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It's Rampage Wood. 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
2: 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Yeah, yeah. 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Oh, you know I just be getting out my body sometimes. 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

What up, fam? This your boy, Big Sit. There's this ever woman, oh, she ain't got it. You know, whenever I'm in the city, I'm tuned in to Power 92 Jam, the People Station. 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
1: Yeah. Ice.

0: Monday. It's a big winning Monday, and it started with us getting you qualified to see Usher and Chris Brown in the city of your choice with that keyword. We'll also have tickets for you for that UAPB kickoff game, and Orchestra Noir is coming to town. We got your tickets. Corey Blunt will be in to talk about the kickoff classic and you bringing your elementary school to be a part of it. Also, Reverend Willie Wade will be in to talk about the community resource fair that's coming to Hot Springs. Tuesday is Ask the Doctor Day, sponsored by the Arkansas Minority Health Commission and the Arkansas Medical, Dental, and Pharmaceutical Association. And Dr. Marlene Battles will be with us to talk about immunizations for back to school. And on my talk show, we'll have Chancellor Anthony Graham joining us to talk about UAPB. And Ms. Gail Davis will be in to talk about the Lupus Foundation of Arkansas. The Eastern Stars have a big event that's coming up, and they'll be in to talk about that. And Tyrone Phillips, the Fisherman's, got a big fishing tournament that's coming up. To talk about all of that, we'll do it on my talk show next week. But it all starts bright and early. Monday, Monday, with Pastor Maltby on an inspirational message. Comedian Keith Gleason and the lead dog, Broadway Joe, right here at Power 923 Jams.
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0: we're talking about it because it's in the news. A homeowner is upset at Little Rock police because the police shot his innocent dog. But the footage is out now. Power listener, how do you feel about this footage?
1: When you have people come by your house, you got to contain your dog, Joe. 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And if that was me, Joe, let me get it right, Joe. 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Shoot him up, bang, bang.
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0: y'all, it's your girl Cheryl Underwood. And when I'm looking for a husband, when I'm looking for a place to eat, when I'm looking for something to buy, I'm always listening to Power 92.3 Jams on the app, baby. 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
1: Monday. It's a big winning Monday, and it starts with us getting you qualified to see Usher and Chris Brown in the city of your choice with that keyword. We'll also have tickets for you for that UAPB kickoff game, and Orchestra Noir is coming to town. We got your tickets. Corey Blunt will be in to talk about the kickoff classic and you bringing your elementary school to be a part of it. Also, Reverend Willie Wade will be in to talk about the community resource fair that's coming to Hot Springs. Tuesday is Ask the Doctor Day, sponsored by the Arkansas Minority Health Commission and the Arkansas Medical, Dental, and Pharmaceutical Association. And Dr. Marlene Battles will be with us to talk about immunizations for back to school. And on my talk show, we'll have Chancellor Anthony Graham joining us to talk about UAPB. And Ms. Gail Davis will be in to talk about the Lupus Foundation of Arkansas. The Eastern Stars have a big event that's coming up, and they'll be in to talk about that. And Tyrone Phillips, the Fisherman's, got a big fishing tournament that's coming up. To talk about all of that, we'll do it on my talk show next week. But it all starts bright and early. Monday with Pastor Maltby on an inspirational message. Comedian Keith Gleason and the lead dog, Broadway Joe, right here at Power 923 Jams.
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0: Yo, what up? This is the one and only comedian Jesse McDonald, a.k.a. Mr. I Ain't Drunk, I Just Walked This Way. I listen to Power 92 on the app everywhere I go. You don't believe me? Try it for yourself.
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0: We're talking about it because it's in the news. A homeowner is upset at Little Rock police because the police shot his innocent dog. But the footage is out now. Power listener, how do you feel about this footage?
1: When you have people come by your house, you got to tell your dog, Joe. 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And if that was me, Joe, let me get it right, Joe. I do this here. Shoot him up, bang, bang.
2: Because me personally, if I was an officer, I know he was a young dog. 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
0: Yeah.
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6: Our Father and our God, the giver of all good and perfect gifts, once again you have spared a few of your children to see the breaking of another day, a day that we have never seen before. You have been kind enough, our Father God, to send down an angel to stand by our bedsides throughout the night, kept watch on this old heartbeat of ours, and kept our blood running warm in our veins. Then text us this morning with your finger of love and started us out on another day's journey. My Lord, as we come today, we cannot brag about our goodness. We cannot brag about how righteous we have lived. Yet we cannot complain, my Father God, for thou hast been so good to us. Lord, as we come today, we pray that thou wouldest just lend a listening ear to the prayers of thy servants this morning. Lord, we pray today that you would accept our humble gratitude. Search our deceitful hearts, for we know that somewhere along the way we have engaged in conversations that are not worthy of your children. Somewhere along the way we've gone wrong, we've done wrong, we've gotten out of the pathway of duty. But Lord God, my Master, thou hast said in thy word that if we pray and call upon your holy and righteous name and confess our sin, that you would be just to forgive us. Blot them out today, my Lord. Cast them in yonder sea of forgetfulness, where they'll sink there somehow and dissolve and be washed on out into the seas of infinity, never to rise and trouble your children in this world, nor condemn us at yonder judgment bar. My God, we come this morning, we pray that thou wouldest bless the sick and afflicted everywhere. Walk down the aisles of hospitals and down the hallways of institutions of suffering throughout the land. We pray, my God, that you will somehow lay your hand upon those whose fevers are running high, those who cannot turn over this morning for aching muscles, those, my Father God, whose blood have gone too high and whose hearts are out of rhythm. Lord God, somehow in some way we pray that thou wouldest visit those who are afflicted today. Stand by the bedside of the old folk in rest homes throughout the land today. Let them know that old Christians never die, that they just sleep away in thee. Bless those who are in orphan homes throughout the land. Bless the man on his job this morning who cannot see his way out of his economic condition. Bless the young woman today who rises with a dark cloud of despair hanging over her life. Let her know, my Father God, that all things are possible if she will only believe today. And oh God, when we've done what you told us to do, we pray that we'll hear your welcome voice at the end of this life saying, well done, thou good and faithful servant. Come on in and enjoy the glories of thy Lord. These and all of the blessings we ask in Jesus' precious name. Amen.
7: And amen. This is the day that the Lord has made, and we shall rejoice and be glad in it. Today is August the 16th, the year of our Lord 2026. Our verse comes from the book of James, chapter 5, verse 8. The book of James, chapter 5, verse 8 reads, "Be ye also patient, establish your hearts, for the coming of the Lord draweth nigh." And the word of the Lord is already blessed. Our radio here in James, chapter 5, verse 8, "Now may God be glorified, and the church be edified, and the devil be horrified." Good morning and welcome to Power Praise Gospel with Melody Denise. I'm the Elder Fred Daniel. Time stand now. It's 6:03 in the capital city. 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

0: Good morning, Power.
1: Hey, how you doing?
0: All is well. How are you?
1: This Mayor?
0: Yes, this is Mel.
1: Mel, you sound good. This is Frank, Mayor.
0: Hey, Frank.
1: You all right? Is my boy up there?
0: He's here.
2: Good morning.
1: What's going on, my man? You all right?
2: I'm doing wonderful, Frank.
1: Hey, let me tell you something for you. I promise, I'm on Broadway, your ass, every day, trying to get that job up in the Bishop ass. I want that job the Bishop has. I'm on Broadway every day. Bro, yo, I went to school for it. I'm trained for it.
2: All right.
1: I'm
2: right, Doc.

0: Unless God is keeping me.
1: Yeah. Power Praise Gospel on this Sunday morning. Of course, we're going to send that one out to my mom.
0: That's right, Mommy.
1: Good morning, Mommy. Your power forecast on today, y'all, there is an extreme heat warning. We're going to reach the triple digits on today. We're looking at a high of 100 and a low of 78. Right now in the capital city, we're sitting at 78 degrees. Who we got up for it?
0: That's Rance Allen.
1: Yeah.
0: Along with Snoop.
1: That's right. He keeps on blessing me. We're doing it right here on the Power, y'all. Power 92 Jams. I'm Melody Denise.
0: I'm Elder Fred Daniel.
1: Good Sunday morning.

for Dave. 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

0: Power Praise Gospel on this beautiful Sunday morning. I tell you, that's the Echo Airs. Talking about so good.
1: Amen.
0: I don't know about you, but he's been so good.
1: No doubt about that.
0: So good to me. Well, the time stand now, 6:21. You listen to Power Praise Gospel on Power 92. The People Station. That's right.
1: Yeah.
0: Mel, you like that?
1: I like that.
0: Now, what is that called? A smooth drive? Or
1: I'm going to call that a soft drive.
0: Soft drive? Okay.
1: I may be wrong.
0: I think that's what it is.
1: I was still in my learning, you know, classroom with, you know, how you describe that quartet singer.
0: Uh-huh.
1: But I bet Sonia will hit me and let me know. Good morning to you, Sonia. Thank you for listening early on this Sunday morning.
0: And thanks, Coach Davis, Marvis Davis. He's listening this morning too as well. Good morning to him. Mm-hmm. Of course, good morning to Stephanie Lawson. She's got it locked in, and she's riding along with us here on this lovely, lovely Sunday morning.
1: And you know, we heard from Frank. I don't know where he was going with that this morning.
0: I didn't hear anything. Did you hear something?
1: I don't know where Frank was going with that this morning. But, I got a few interesting texts about that.
0: Frank?
1: So, good morning to you, Frank.
0: All right. Also, good morning to Jared Kircher. He's got it locked in, too, as well.
1: Good morning
0: to you. And thank you for joining us on this lovely, lovely Sunday morning as we give you some of the best in gospel music, waking and shaking you. With the best in gospel music.
1: I told you I hear from my girl this morning.
0: What'd
1: Sonia
0: said
1: that was a smooth drive.
0: Smooth drive.
1: Thank you, Sonia.
0: Echo Air is so good.
1: Yeah.
0: I tell you, before that, we heard from Rance Allen, Snoop Dogg.
1: We did. And blessing me again.
0: And Mississippi Mass Choir.
1: Uh-huh. God
0: is keeping
1: me.
0: One time for your mother. That's right.
1: Yeah.
0: And, of course, we come on with our theme song, the Milton Brunson and the Thompson Community Singing. We got a lot more in store for you, too. Don't you touch that dial. Keep it right here.
1: Since you're talking about music.
0: Uh-huh.
1: Do I get mine this morning?
0: You get yours, Mel.
1: Are you going to sing it?
0: Okay. You ready?
1: Yeah. Let's do it.
0: I'm gonna let me try.
1: Come on.
0: Melody from Rixie.
1: Hey.
0: Talk to us about the way of Brush Island. Talk to us about the way of Brush Island. One more time. Melody from Rixie. Hey. Talk to us about the way of Brush Island. Talk to us about the way of Brush Island. One more time. Melody from Rixie.
1: Okay, Fred.
0: Talk to me. Talk to me about the way of Brush Island.
1: Uh-huh.
0: With Pearly Gates.
1: Uh-huh.
0: With Pearly Gates.
1: Uh-huh.
0: Not Jeanette Pearly, but with Pearly Gates.
1: Uh-huh.
0: Talk to us, Mel.
1: Okay, thank
0: you,
1: Fred.
0: How was your week?
1: I appreciate it.
0: All right.
1: I don't know if it was as interesting as that was right there. But I tell you what, it was a blessed week, a busy week. Good morning to you, Power Praise listeners. Thank you for tuning in. Somebody said no. Friend. But I tell you what.
0: That's your fault, Mel.
1: It's not. We kick things off, of course, at the St. Luke Missionary Baptist Church, where we are today climaxing our festivities for our 153rd church anniversary on last Wednesday. The guest speaker was Bishop Kevin Willis of the New Life of Memphis. Again, he blessed us on this past Wednesday night. And then climaxing again, 10 a.m. this morning, Dr. D. Corey Shull and the Burnett Avenue Baptist Church, they came in by the busloads on yesterday. So y'all come and celebrate with us 153 years at the St. Luke Missionary Baptist Church. And I'm just looking forward to another blessed week. What about you, Elder Fred?
0: I tell you what, I'm looking forward to another blessed week.
1: You're looking at your phone. What they saying?
0: Jeanette Pearly said, now.
1: Good morning, Jeanette.
0: But she said good morning anyway.
1: All right.
0: Good morning, Jeanette. Listen, I had a wonderful week this past weekend. Uh-huh. This past week, it was actually, I tell you, it was so warm. You know, other day.
1: It was warm.
0: And listen, other day, I was detailing someone's car.
1: Mm-hmm.
0: And of course, I took my breaks. I mean, like, in an hour, I took about maybe three breaks. It went in a truck, you know, and set with the air conditioner on. In 1 hour, I drank 5 bottles of water.
1: Say what?
0: Yes, 5 bottles. That's just
1: you were dehydrated.
0: I've never drank them in a minute. Since like football and track and stuff like that. But I tell you, it was a refreshing thing. I feel much, much better. I tell you what, one thing about it, no matter what it takes, you need to keep drinking your water.
1: No doubt about it.
0: I tell you, I have to, you know, even have to force yourself to do it. You got to do it. I feel much more hydrated, a little bit more alert. And I just feel good. Had a wonderful week. Looking forward to another blessed week. Got a chance to pick up Ella a couple times this week from school.
1: She was so
0: happy. Yeah, she was so happy to see her pawpaw. I'm always a joy seeing her. Looking forward for another blessed day today, another blessed week.
1: No doubt about
0: it. And I'm just glad to be here on my side with you, Melody, on this beautiful, beautiful Lord's Day today.
1: Well, somebody said... Yeah, Fred, don't quit your day job.
0: Hey, listen up. I heard from Dougie Doug. He said, stay in your lane.
1: Did he really? How about that?
0: Right there.
1: Well,
0: I tell you what, is that it, Mel?
1: Well, I tell you what, like you were saying, the temperature's on today. We are going to reach the triple digits.
0: Wow.
1: We're looking at a high of 100 on today. So as Fred said earlier, stay hydrated. Check on the elderly. Check on your pets. And most importantly, take care of yourself.
0: Pets? Don't talk about that one.
1: Oh, Lord. What's wrong with your pet?
0: Not my pet's red. Well, actually, I need to take him to the vet. Really, I do. You know, his nails need to be clipped. He's a little bougie dog.
1: That was TMI right there.
0: That's right.
1: The bougie part we can get with, but, you know, things that need to be done to him, that's a whole nother story. We're going to leave that. Why, right. What are you doing?
0: Nothing. I'll tell y'all tomorrow.
1: Were you over there clipping your nails?
0: Uh-uh.
1: Oh, Lord, have mercy. Anyway, more great music is on the way. I'm Melody Denise.
0: I'm Elder Fred Daniel.
1: Good Sunday morning.
0: Good Sunday morning.
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0: On this beautiful Lord's Day today, that's D Morton and Gifted.
1: Yes.
0: I tell you, thank God he kept me one more day, I tell you. Well, we got almost getting you ready for your worship experience on this beautiful Lord's Day today. He kept you to see another Sunday to get up and go to church.
1: No doubt about it. No doubt about it. Well, I tell you what, this morning at 10 a.m., I invite you to the St. Luke Missionary Baptist Church in Rixey. We are celebrating our 153rd church anniversary. Again, that is at 10 a.m. this morning. Dr. D. Corey Shaw and his church family is with him, the Burnett Avenue Baptist Church out of Louisville, Kentucky. Everyone is invited. Dr. Eric L. Alexander is our pastor.
0: And also, you're invited to come and spend your Sunday morning worship with Divine Purpose Worship Center.
1: Okay.
0: We invite you to come. Pastor Sean Robinson invited you to share this morning. 8 a.m., Elder Maurice Tatum. He will be the speaker for the 8 a.m. service this morning.
1: And then also Pilgrim Rest Missionary Baptist Church, you are invited. They are hosting their pastor-elect, Reverend Marlon D. Foster, pastoral installation service. 10:45 a.m., the guest preacher this morning is Pastor Kelvin Edmondson out of Birmingham, Alabama. And then the installation preacher is none other than Pastor Ardeshawn Coates of the St. Paul Baptist Church. Again, that is at 2:30 p.m. That is happening this morning and this afternoon at Pilgrim Rest.
0: All right. Pastor T.W. Scott and the Bethel AME Church of North Little Rock invite you to come and share in their annual Men's Day celebration that will be held this morning at 9 a.m. and, of course, 10 a.m. Of course, the guest preacher will be Dr. Ronald Laurent. He's the principal at Pine Bluff High School. He'll be doing the honors for the Men's Day celebration.
1: And then also happening at 3 o'clock on today, the North Little Rock Fort Smith District Appreciation Celebration, honoring presiding elder Marcia Burns Ashley and district consultant David Ashley, guest speaker Reverend Dr. Charlene Boone out of Pine Bluff, pastor of the St. John AME Church, host church Holly Grove AME Church, in North Little Rock. Everyone is invited.
0: All right. Well, listen up. St. Joe Baptist Church, of course, they're having their second pastoral anniversary. Pastor Michael Jenkins invites you to come and share this morning at 11 a.m. Pastor Aaron Johnson, he's going to be sharing from the St. Mark Baptist Church. And then, of course, at 3 p.m., Pastor Parrish Lowry of Greater Friendship Missionary Baptist Church, Fort Worth, Texas. Also, the St. James United Methodist Church, this is a happy third pastoral anniversary celebrating 12 years of pastoral ministry. Of course, Reverend Danita Walter Page invites you to come and share in a great service. That'll be this evening at 6 p.m. St. James United Methodist Church, of course, special guest will be Bishop J. Barrington Minix.
1: And then also Back to School Revival is being held at the Reach Out and Touch Christian Church in Little Rock this Thursday, 7 o'clock p.m., guest preacher Orlando Phillips of the Greater Fellowship Christian Church, Conway, Arkansas. You are invited.
0: All right. Elder Maurice Tatum Ministries present a night with friends. It'll be held August the 23rd at 5:30 p.m., Bethel Missionary Baptist Church in Pine Bluff, Arkansas, featuring Felicia and the Supreme Angels going to be sharing Tony Peoples and Purified Harmony. And an Apostle Mildred Burks, Serenity of Indianola, Mississippi. They'll be sharing this night of friends with Elder Maurice Tatum.
1: And then mark your calendars for next Sunday, August 23rd, 11 a.m., Pastor Nathaniel Palmer, the first anniversary. It's going to be held again next Sunday. Guest speaker, Reverend C. Dennis Edwards, the first. Everyone is invited to come. First Baptist Church, Highland Park.
0: Well, speaking of First Baptist Church, I tell you, First Baptist Church of North Little Rock, Reverend William L. Robinson invites you to come and kick off tonight with them the 2026 annual citywide revival. Of course, tonight at the First Baptist Church will be none other than Dr. Maurice Watson of Second Baptist Church. He'll be doing the honors, of course. They got a great concert choir that'll be sharing in honor of Bishop Kenneth L. Robinson. All the full Gospel Baptist Church is going to come together. State and city officials will be there, of course, on this evening. Come out and share tonight, the first night of a citywide revival with Dr. Maurice Tatum.
1: And then also, New Jerusalem Missionary Baptist Church presents the fifth pastoral anniversary honoring Pastor Kelvin L. and Lady Chantel Cunningham Sr. Again, that is Sunday, August the 30th, 2 o'clock p.m. with special guest Pastor Corey Wiley and the Holy Cross Missionary Baptist Church of Little Rock.
0: All right. That wraps it up.
1: I think so.
0: All right. Well, that's not, we got more of your favorites still to come. You keep it locked right here on Power Praise Gospel on Power 92 Jams. I'm Elder Fred Daniel.
1: I'm Melody Denise. Good Sunday morning.
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0: I tell you, it is that time.
1: Won't he do it?
0: He'll do it.
1: Won't he will.
0: All right, man, what you got for us
1: over
0: there?
1: It is time for Dr. Rochelle Redis's Relevant Thoughts. Buckle up. Here we go. Forgiveness is not always easy, especially when the hurt came from those who should have loved us well. But God reminds us that we don't have to carry the weight of yesterday's pain into today. Ephesians 4:32 reminds us, be kind and compassionate to one another, forgiving each other just as in Christ God forgave you. As such, forgiveness does not mean the hurt didn't happen, and it does not excuse the actions that caused the pain. It means we release the burden and allow God to heal our hearts. Even painful experiences can teach us wisdom, reveal our worth, and help us grow stronger. God can use what hurt us to prepare us for what He has caused us to become. Trust and believe, God can heal what hurt you and use every experience for His purpose. Dr. Rochelle Redis's Relevant Thoughts for today.
0: Wow, that's powerful.
1: Yeah.
0: I tell you what, she's a proud member of Mount Pisgah Baptist Church in Jacksonville. Pastor
1: Wendell Parker.
0: Wendell Parker's our pastor. That's right.
1: That's it.
0: You listen to the music of Corinne Hawthorne. Won't he do it, Mel?
1: Won't he will.
0: He would do it.
1: Yeah.
0: You got to trust him.

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1: Yes.
0: That come from the CD, St. Luke. I tell you, the journey right there, huh?
1: That's it. And I tell you what, we are going from Mac Allen to Rixie. We're celebrating our 153rd church anniversary at the Luke. That's the St. Luke Missionary Baptist Church. Here's Dr. Eric L. Alexander, our pastor, and the voices of the Luke. We thank you, Lord. We thank you for these 153 years. Y'all, we're jamming on the Power 92 Jams. Good Sunday morning.

0: 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Lord, you brought us. Pastor Eric L. Alexander and the Voices of St. Luke. We are celebrating 153 years today, our church anniversary. 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
1: Well, coming to Little Rock this coming up week.
0: Yes.
1: I tell you, here is Pastor Gentarius Tate. He'll be here Wednesday night at the First Baptist Church North Little Rock. Here's along with Jay Williams, telling you to hold on to God's unchanging hand.
0: Good Sunday morning, Power.
2: Good morning to my girl, Melanie Denise.
0: And well, good morning to my girl, Stephanie Denise. She's calling all the way from Fayetteville.
2: Yes, ma'am, I am. And good morning, Elder Fred.
1: Good morning, Stephanie.
2: Hey, y'all have been a little nervous this morning. Hey, Frank, you did a good job. But you did a good job on that verse this morning. A really, really good job.
1: Thank
2: but
1: you.
2: But, baby, when Frank called, I got real nervous. Up here in
0: and rightfully so.
2: I started to get out the car, man. I started to get out the car. Just jump out.
0: I get it.
2: But I stayed on in there because I knew y'all would recover really great. And you did. You did real, real, real well. Hey, y'all doing an awesome job. Just keep doing what you're doing, shaking and waking up every Sunday morning. Now, Fred, that version of that thing, you're going to have to remix that one more time for me. Because I don't know what was going on with that.
1: I got to go to rehearsal on that one, okay?
2: You won't go to rehearsal, you know. But when we get to heaven, we're going to really sing. But, you know, while we down here on earth, do the best you can. Do the best you can. It's all right. It's all right. But since y'all been working with it, keep on working with it. I love you guys.
0: We love you back.
1: We love you, Steph.
0: God bless, Stephanie. Good morning, Power.
3: Good morning, Melody.
0: Well, good morning, Uncle Blood.
3: Fred.
1: Good morning, Pastor Blood.
3: Great job you guys doing down there this morning.
1: Thank you, sir.
3: Alexander.

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God got a blessing with your name on it. You better hold to his hand.

0: Power Praise Gospel on this beautiful Lord's Day, waking and shaking you. That's Jay Williams along with Pastor Jentarius Tate.
1: Yes.
0: He'll be here this Wednesday and Thursday night. First Baptist Church, North Little Rock. Starting off, kicking off tonight, I tell you, Pastor Maurice Watson. That's right.
1: Who is
0: it? Pastor Maurice Watson.
1: He's the man.
0: Y'all better hold on. It's all happening tonight.

0: Well, that's happening tonight. Citywide Revival kicks off at the First Baptist Church, the 2026 annual Citywide Revival. Mm-hmm. Reverend William L. Robinson said, y'all come.
1: That's right. We'll hear from him a little later on in the show.
0: That's right. Yeah. I think your pastor going to be there.
1: Yeah, of course.
0: That's right. He's going to be there this coming up week, too, as well. Let me see. What night, Pastor Eric Crowder? Eric Alexander's going to be there.
1: He's going to be there Tuesday night.
0: Tuesday night? That's right.
1: Monday night. Monday night, as well as Pastor A.T. Jordan of Evergreen Baptist Church, Nash, Texas.
0: That's right.
1: On Monday night. And then on Tuesday night, Dr. Frankie Ray.
0: That's right.
1: Of the New Salem Baptist Church, Memphis, Tennessee, preaching and singing.
0: All right.
1: So you want to be sure to be there all night.
0: That's right. First Baptist North Little Rock, I tell you. Matter of fact, let me remind you that the Newark Baptist Church, they're celebrating their 126th church anniversary. That'll be this afternoon at 2:30.

0: Pastor Eric Crowder Jones, he'll be doing the honors. Also, remind you, August the 27th, it is announced a prevention fundraiser dinner and celebrating of the Innovative Sheriff Prevention and Reentry Program. Placer County Sheriff Department wants you to come out and share. Of course, in this, it's going to be Craig O'Neill's going to be there. Also, the speaker will be Patrick Hawkins Bird. He's going to be there.
1: You know who that is, right?
0: You told me last. I'm
1: yeah.
0: It's going to be held at the Chenal Event Center, right?
1: But you didn't tell him who it is. He's from the Judge Judy show.
0: Right, Judy show. That's right.
1: Previous episodes. Okay. But yeah.
0: All right.
1: It's going to be interesting.
0: Okay. Also, the New Hebron Baptist Church, they're celebrating their pastor, Rodney E. Smith. Mm-hmm. It's their 19th church anniversary. Of course, that will be this afternoon, 2:30 p.m. Pastor Mario Timms will do the honors. Coach Marvin Davis said, y'all guys come out. And Marcus Davis said, y'all come out and enjoy them at the New Hebron Baptist Church.
1: Outstanding. And then also mark your calendars for next month, September the 11th through the 13th. It's Arkansas Gospel Music Heritage Month. 2026 celebration, a sign of honor, celebrating gospel heritage in Arkansas. The celebration schedule includes Gospel Music Forum on Friday, September the 11th at 12 o'clock noon. And this is going to be hosted by yours truly, Melody Denise, and the William J. Clinton Presidential Library and Museum. And then on Friday, September the 11th, 7 o'clock p.m., the Youth and Young Adult Extravaganza at Skateland in Pine Bluff. And then Saturday, September 12th, 3 o'clock p.m., Churchin' with the Pastors Hymn Fest. It's going to be held at the New St. Hurricane Missionary Baptist Church in Pine Bluff. Dr. Derek Easter, he is the host pastor. And then the grand finale on Sunday, September the 13th, 6 o'clock p.m. at the Greater Second Baptist Church right here in Little Rock, Reverend David L. Featherstone. He is the host pastor. Everyone, mark your calendars, September the 11th and the 13th, as we celebrate Gospel Music Heritage Month right here in Arkansas. Continuous music, keep it locked right here. Power 92 Jams. 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
3: As we think about the cross where Jesus died, it was on a hill far away, but I must say it was down at the cross where I first saw the light.

0: time. It's prayer time. It's prayer time. With the singing of Valerie Keener and the Daughters of Praise, it's prayer time. We're praying for the sick and shut in everywhere. We're praying for those in the hospital. We're praying for those who are convalescing in the nursing home. We're praying also for those behind prison bars. We're praying for bereaved families everywhere. We want you to know that earth has no sorrows that you cannot heal. It's prayer time. And our verse comes from the 126 numbers of Psalms, verse 5. The 126 numbers of Psalms reminds us that they that sow in tears shall reap in joy. Well, we're happy today to have Pastor Danita Waller Page to come and take us to the throne of grace. Dr. Danita Waller Page, she come also to tell God all about it. Pastor Danita Waller Page, it's in your hands, ma'am.
1: Thank you, Fred. Eternal God, our Father, first of all, we thank you for waking us up this morning. God, for giving us another day we've never seen before. Thank you for keeping us through the night and allowing us to rise with breath in our bodies and another opportunity to get it right and give your name praise. Lord, we ask that you stretch your hand over the entire state of Arkansas. God, from our cities, from our country roads, God, just cover us and keep us and guide us, oh God. Go into every home, God, every hospital room, every church, every workplace, and every place where somebody needs to know that you are still God. Somebody woke up heavy this morning, Lord, lift their burdens. Somebody needs a healing this morning, Lord, touch their bodies. Somebody needs direction, oh God, order their steps. Somebody is wondering how they're going to make it, God. Remind us that you have never failed us and you won't start now. God, yeah, give us strength for today and peace for our journey and enough grace for whatever comes our way. And whenever you send us today, wherever you send us today, let somebody see your light in and through us, oh God. When they see us, don't let them see us. Let them see you, God. And God, let them remember that this is the day that you've made and we are to rejoice and be glad in it. Yes, God, it's in the mighty and matchless and marvelous name of Jesus Christ, I pray. Amen, amen, and amen.
2: And amen. That was our good friend, Reverend Danita Waller Page, senior pastor of the St. James United Methodist Church of Pine Bluff. They are located at 900-900 North University. Regular morning worship service time is at the 10 o'clock hour. But on this afternoon at 4 o'clock, the St. James family is celebrating the third pastoral anniversary of Reverend Danita Waller Page with special guest Bishop J. Barrington Minnick Sr. of the Church at Gaines Street in Little Rock. All are invited.

0: Power Praise Gospel on this beautiful Lord's Day. I tell you, that was music by Luther Barnes. I tell you what, I made it by God's grace. I'd like to thank Pastor Danita Waller Page for offering a wonderful prayer for us on this beautiful day today. I tell you. Well, I tell you what, it is church time. It's church time. It's time to get up and get ready to go to your church.
1: That's right. 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We are celebrating 153 years, our big church anniversary. Dr. Eric L. Alexander, of course, is our senior pastor. Dr. D. Corey Shaw and the Burnett Avenue Baptist Church, y'all, they came on in here of Louisville, Kentucky. Here's our guest church. 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
0: Also, Reverend William L. Robinson, he invites you to the First Baptist Church that they're celebrating this week. They're celebrating this morning, 11 o'clock a.m. this morning. Remember, at First Baptist Church, you can end your search for a friendly church as they are celebrating their 26th citywide revival.
1: That's right.
0: All right. 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Apostle Victor Johnson invites you to come and share. 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Scott. 10 a.m., also New Life Christian Fellowship Church, Christopher and Lady Tammy Simmons invite you to come and share. Also at 10 a.m., Zion Will Baptist Church, Reverend Ray Barnes, he invites you to come and share. Then during the 10:30 New Prospect Baptist Church, Cleveland, Arkansas, Pastor Fred Gilmore. Also 10:30, St. Peter, St. Matthew's Church of God in Christ, Pastor Jerome Strickland. Also St. Peter Missionary Baptist Church, Reverend Billy Burris. Spirit of the Lord God Church, Bishop Kenny Wright. 11 a.m., Greenville First Baptist Church of Fordyce, Arkansas, Pastor Sherrod Ricks. Also 11 a.m., New Bethel Baptist Church, Arkadelphia, Pastor Marshawn Wilborn. Then 11 a.m., Greater Union Hill Missionary Baptist Church, Pastor Glenn Shagwa. Then 11 a.m., Morning Star Missionary Baptist Church, Pastor Sprigg Edmonds Jr. Also, 12 noon today, It's the Mercy Church, Pastor Scotty Long. Scotty cakes, huh?
1: That's it. And I got one of his cakes the
0: Did
1: other day.
0: Really?
1: Delicious.
0: I got to get one of them.
1: Yes. I tell you what, 8, 9:30, and 11 o'clock services, Bishop Stephen M. Arnold invites you to Grace United. 9 o'clock service, Pastor Ronald G. Young, Faithful Temple, you are invited. 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Richardson invites you to the First Baptist Church, Main Street. Brother Chris Pfeiffer, Central Rock Church of Christ. Pastor Reginald Forte, Life Bible Church, also at 10. 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Pastor Stanley A. Johnson invites you to the Lamplight Baptist Church, also at 11. Dr. H.L. Fairchild, Greater New Freedom Baptist Church at 11. Dr. Sherman McKenzie, also at 11, Greater St. John Baptist Church. Pastor Donnell Montgomery invites you to the Pilgrim Rest Baptist Church at 11. Pastor Darrell Boyd, Tear Down the Walls Apostolic Church. Pastor Ronald J. Forte, Harris Temple at 11. Dr. Milton R. Graham, Mount Zion Baptist Church, also at 11. Pastor Rodney L. Harris invites you to the Labanna Baptist Church at 11. And then Pastor Bishop J. Barrington Minnick Sr., Church at Gain Street, you are invited at 11. Then at 11:30, Pastor Victor J. Moore invites you to the Mount Olive Baptist Church. And then also join Lady Mary McKenzie and the Greater St. John Baptist Church on their prayer line Tuesdays at 7 p.m. And I tell you what, great sermon titles,
0: okay.
1: Subjects on today. Who you got over there?
0: Let me see who I got over here. Was it W. Doug?
1: Yeah, Pastor Doug Aiken. You got him.
0: He had a very interesting, let me pull it up here. Give me just
1: one
0: minute.
1: As always,
0: I tell you, if I can find it. Oh, here we go, right here, I found it. Doug, let me see what Doug got. Mel, you might want to find him. I thought I had it. I thought, no, hold on.
1: Just, I got it.
0: You got it. Okay,
1: Pastor Doug Aiken, Mount Hope Baptist Church, North Little Rock.
0: That's right.
1: All the ammo you'll ever need.
0: That's right. All the ammo you'll ever need.
1: He got it.
0: He got it. Need.
1: Uh-huh.
0: That's right.
1: And where's he coming from?
0: He's coming from Ephesians chapter 6, verse 10 through 18. He says, stop the violence.
1: Okay.
0: And sure enough, today he told me to make sure I stay in my lane.
1: Yeah, he did. And then President Dr. D.L. Richardson, First Baptist Church, Main Street. There's a lion on the loose.
0: Wow.
1: There's a lion, L-I-O-N.
0: Mm.
1: On the loose. And he's coming from 1 Peter 5 and 8. And then Pastor Rayford Barnes over at Zion Will Baptist Church, he's also coming from Ephesians today, Ephesians 4 and 32. I know God spoke to me this week.
0: Wow.
1: I like that, Pastor Barnes.
0: And you know what I just
1: I know God spoke to me this week.
0: And you know who spoke to me this morning?
1: Who?
0: Pastor D.D. Wayne Lindsay.
1: And what did Pastor Lindsay have to
0: he
1: say?
0: He said, my. And then Jeanette Pirtle said, Fred.
1: What did you do?
0: I don't know. I'm having one of the moments today, I guess.
1: A Fred moment.
0: I guess so. But you know what? But you know what Terry Sims said? It's all good. Good morning, Terry Sims. Thanks for locking it in, all right?
1: Yeah.
0: Pastor D.D. Wayne Lindsay.
1: But what did Pastor Aiken say about that earlier? Didn't he text you, too, on that?
0: He texted me. He said, my. We need Pastor D. Dwayne Lindsay and Pastor STR1 to come and sing Melody from Rixie next Sunday.
1: I know that's right. Okay. So, Pastor George Shears.
0: Uh-huh.
1: At New Hope.
0: Okay. All right.
1: That's right. Everyone's invited.
0: Okay.
1: No doubt about it.
0: Thank you
1: for that. Cuzzo.
0: All right, ma'am.
1: Yeah.
0: See, you somebody pass me the wrong.
1: We better get out of here.
0: All right, let's get out of here, ma'am. Be back in a moment.
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0: Grant and Jones Monday.
1: Well, it's somebody day today.
0: Okay.
1: I'll tell you what, birthday celebrations on today. Mel, you want to go first?
0: I'll tell you what, I absolutely can. My peeps on today, Austin J. Joyner, my cousin, is celebrating. Happy birthday to you, Austin. At the Luke, Sister Valerie Cox wanted to make sure that I wished her husband, Cliff Cox, a happy birthday on today, as well as her sister-in-love, Rose Johnson, on Tuesday, and Vicky Darn out of Brush Island. She is celebrating on this upcoming Saturday, so y'all be sure and give the Lukens big, big love on today. Also on today, Barbecue Jackson, she's celebrating, as well as Keith Nelson, Houston Stackhouse the 4th.
1: All right.
0: Yeah, that is Stack's son is celebrating on today. On Monday, Shalonda Walker out of Memphis, Pastor Christopher Williams out of Texas, former Superintendent Mike Poor is celebrating, Rena Kay, and Pastor Rod Forte. Happy birthday to you on Monday. And then on Tuesday, my classmate Jody Conley Long, along with Jamila Phillips Bram, Loretta Murchison is celebrating. That's leading lady. And then on Wednesday, Kia Hall and Chantel Williams. On Thursday, Jackie Stroud, Perry Ward, Whitney Elizabeth, Adrian Ray, and Andre McBride Sr. And then on Friday, Tanya Blanks Kelly, Yolanda Jones Cole. And then also, Beverly Young and Pastor Ronnie Young wanted to make sure that we wish their oldest grandson, turning 21 on Wednesday, Cadrick Young, a happy birthday. And then Dr. Mary McKenzie, she wanted to make sure that we wished her husband a very special birthday on today. That's Dr. Reverend Sherman McKenzie over at Greater St. John. He's celebrating on Wednesday. So happy birthday to you all from Power 92's Power Praise Gospel.
1: All right, well, happy
0: friends list.
1: All right, thank you. Happy belated birthday to Jackson White. This is from Bishop Kenny Wright. We wish you a happy belated birthday on the 10th. Then, of course, today's birthday is Marilyn Scott, Vonda Kerr, Yvette Prayer, mm-hmm. then Lady Vicki Wright. She's the first lady of Pastor Kenny Rice Church. Okay,
0: okay.
1: Spirit of Lord God Church.
0: Yeah.
1: That's what I'm trying to say. Okay, happy birthday to her. Also on tomorrow, Bobby Dinwiddie, birthday. Doris Norman's birthday is on tomorrow, along with Sarah Bryant. On Tuesday, Jonathan Phillips, Trina Griffin Douglas.
0: Mm-hmm.
1: Wednesday, Gwendolyn Parker, James William, Jose Donnell Malone's birthday. Also, Manisha Walker's birthday is on Wednesday, and Raymond Brock. Thursday, Catherine Smith. Also, Leo Stroud's birthday. Stephanie McCord's birthday is on Thursday. And Yolanda Winter's birthday. Then on Friday, Angela Gray. Bobby Racy's birthday is on Friday. Darren Robinson.
0: The Bobby Racy.
1: That's
0: the
1: right.
0: Racy brothers.
1: That's right.
0: Okay.
1: His birthday's coming up Friday. Also, along with John Summons' birthday. Niecy Hughes' birthday is on Friday. Ruthie Matlock's birthday is on Friday. Yvette Trotter's birthday on Friday. And, of course, that wraps up Fred's List on this coming up birthday week. Happy birthday to each and every one from Power Praise Gospel.
0: Hey, I heard from my friend, Pastor Rayford Barnes.
1: Uh-huh.
0: He said for you to stop rubbing off on me. I'm going to tell you what. The actual title of his sermon for today, Living Like Christ in a Harsh World.
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1: Good morning, Sister Mel.
0: Good morning, my friend.
1: Yes, good morning. How you doing this morning?
0: I'm doing good. I hear your voice.
1: Well, that's great, then. That's great. Ella Fred?
2: Hey, good morning, Sister Marie Reed.
1: Good morning. How you doing this morning?
2: I'm doing wonderful.
1: Well, I'll tell you what, y'all taking that music gone this morning.
2: Thank you so very
1: y'all
2: much.
1: Y'all taking that program on this morning. That's what I like.
2: Well, we trying our best.
1: That's all right. It is a wonder in my soul.
0: Hmm.
2: That's right.
1: That's all right. He takes care of all of us.
0: That's right.
1: I'll tell you what, I'm going to holler a shout out for my grandson.
0: Yes.
1: Braston Reed.
0: Okay.
1: He had a birthday day for yesterday.
0: Okay.
1: And Grandma had to call him and wish him happy birthday.
0: That's right. Happy birthday.
1: Yeah, that's my baby. That's one of my babies.
0: Yes, ma'am.
1: So I tell y'all just take it on. I'm listening this morning.
0: All right. Which way you
1: headed? Okay, I'll probably holler back at you in a few minutes now.
0: Okay, do that. We'll be waiting on you.
1: Okay, y'all have a good day.
0: Yes, ma'am.
1: Bye-bye.

0: Sunday morning, pal. Praise gospel.
1: All right. That's it, honey. Take it on. That's it right there.
0: We got you.
2: You know, Sister
1: Okay, then.

I'm getting ready. I'm getting ready. Fumalizing, setting up the sun.

0: That's Dr. Frank Ray on his way to the First Baptist Church North Little Rock for the 2026 annual Citywide Revival. That'll be this Tuesday night. Tuesday night at 7 o'clock. We'll be hearing from Pastor William L. Robinson real soon. Y'all get ready.
1: We're ready. For your power forecast on today, y'all, it is an extreme heat warning. We are going to reach the triple digits on today. We're looking at a high of 100 and a low of 78 in the capital city. We are now sitting at 78 degrees. Well, here's one of our most requested songs, Pastor Byron Calhoun and Friends featuring Mother Gladys Calhoun with One More Sunny Day.
2: Miss Gladys Calhoun. She survived the pandemic, COVID, and she's even lost vision. And I'm so glad that the Lord allowed her to see one more

0: this Sunday morning, Power Praise Gospel.
1: Yes, you gave me one more Sunday.
0: Yes, ma'am.
1: Oh, Lord, that's all right, y'all. I just can't keep from calling y'all.
0: It's all right. We want you to.
1: Oh, y'all play my sound music. Also, it's all right, Lord. One more sunny day.
0: Yes, ma'am.
2: I know that's right.
1: Little Fred, y'all can't get on for me now.
2: All right, Sister Reed. Thank you so very much, Sister Marie Reed from Arkadelphia,
1: Arkansas. All right.
2: God bless you.
0: Good Sunday morning, Power.
3: Good morning, my friend, Mel.
0: Hey,
3: Fred.
0: Good morning.
3: You gave me one more sunny day.
0: Yes. Absolutely.
3: I got to thank you for it.
0: Yes, ma'am.
3: All right, love y'all.
0: God bless you.
2: We love you
0: too.
2: Also.
0: Barbara Surratt, thank you.

0: Power Praise Gospel on Power 92 Jam, the People's Station. I tell you, that's Marvin Sapp, put it all in his hand. Going to do it one time for State Representative Eddie Armstrong, little Edison. He's got it locked in this morning. They're on their way to the First Baptist Church north of the Rock, Reverend William L. Robinson.
1: Yeah, good morning to the Edisons, no doubt about it. Hey, want to also wish a happy 19th wedding anniversary this upcoming Tuesday to Beverly and Pastor Ronnie Young over at Faithful Temple. Congratulations to you.
0: All right, I tell you what, speaking of First Baptist Church at North Little Rock, we have the pastor on the phone right now, Pastor William L. Robinson. Good morning to you, sir.
2: Well, good morning to you, Fred, and certainly to Melody.
1: Good morning.
2: Great team. Thank you so much. Thank you all for these two opportunities to again share with the city, with the state of Arkansas, what's taking place today. And always we're praying for all the sick and shut-ins and media land. Thank you so much. Thank you so much. And all the things you've been doing lately, I am extremely grateful. I want to say today is the start of our annual citywide revival that started with Pastor Jerry Black for years. And then some of the great preachers, wonderful, gifted preachers across the country. We are excited, and I can hear Bishop saying now, all roads lead to First Baptist. And that's he right. would say that because he would be preaching this morning.
0: Mm-hmm. Right.
2: He helped put a lot of this together. Every January, all the groups he would put together. I'm going to bring his nephew in January. DJ, is that right, Fred?
0: That's right.
2: Yeah. We're going to bring his group in and do a big... But you don't forget friends, no matter how long or if they moved upstairs. The memories still lingers. There's really no grief has no expiration date.
1: Mm-hmm.
2: Remember that. Grief yes. has no expiration
1: yes.
2: date. And really grief is love adjusting to absence. That's what it is. It's adjusting to love.
1: Yeah.
2: And adjusting to absence. But, you know, it starts today. We're going to baptize this morning. City officials, Melody, will be present on tonight. Proclamation in honor of Bishop, the late, great Bishop Robinson. All the friends of Bishop in the city. All the pastors and that he's poured in.

0: to be there tonight and witness this unforgettable evening led by Senator Tracy Steele and many other city officials, Chris Jones, and I tell you, Judge Griffin, then Dr. Maurice Watson is bringing all of Second Baptist over tonight. It's the power of friendship. Mm-hmm. It's the power of friendship. And then tomorrow night, Eric Alexander. Oh, he's excited. A.T. Jordan. Mm-hmm. Tuesday night, that man you hear singing now, Dr. Frank Ray. You don't want to miss him, y'all. You got to not only hear him preach, see him preach. And then Wednesday and Thursday, Arkansas, Juntarius Tate.
1: Yes.
0: I want your prayers. Pray for us. Just ask God to cover you, be with you through the heat. Dress comfortably. But I want you to come. And tonight is Bishop Robinson. All day today, we're going to honor Bishop. And I want you to come. Melody and Fred, thank you. 6 o'clock tonight. 6 o'clock tonight. Monday through Thursday, 7 o'clock. Thank you, First Baptist, for making all of this happen. And thank this wonderful radio station, my longtime friend, Broadway Joe, and all the announcers. God bless you and God keep you is my prayer.
1: Amen. And thank you so much for calling in on today. 2026 Annual Citywide Revival. Everyone has been waiting on this. We're ready, aren't we, Fred?
2: We are ready. We are ready. I think your pastor's going to be there.
1: Yeah.
2: What night is going to be there, Mayo?
1: My pastor? Oh, mm-hmm. He's going to be there on Monday night, tomorrow night.
2: He's going to do it like this, huh?
1: Thank you, Pastor Robinson.
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5: 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It's Orchestra Noir. 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

As we think about the cross where Jesus died, it was on a hill far away, but I must say it was down at the cross where I first saw the light.

0: It's prayer time. We're praying for the sick and shut in everywhere. We're praying for those in the hospital. We're praying for those who are convalescing in the nursing home. We're praying also for those behind prison bars. We're praying for bereaved families everywhere. We want you to know that earth has no sorrows that you cannot heal. It's prayer time. And I first come from the 126 numbers of Psalms, verse 5. The 126 numbers of Psalms reminds us that they that sow in tears shall reap in joy. Well, we're happy today to have Pastor Donita Waller Page to come and take us to the throne of grace. Dr. Donita Waller Page, she comes also to tell God all about it. Pastor Donita Waller Page, it's in your hands, ma'am.
1: Thank you, Fred. Eternal God, our Father, first of all, we thank you for waking us up this morning. God, for giving us another day we've never seen before. Thank you for keeping us through the night and allowing us to rise with breath in our bodies and another opportunity to get it right and give your name praise. Lord, we ask that you stretch a hand over the entire state of Arkansas. God, from our cities, from our country roads, God, just cover us and keep us and guide us, oh God. Go into every home, God, every hospital room, every church, every workplace, and every place where somebody needs to know that you are still God. Somebody woke up heavy this morning, Lord, lift their burden. Somebody needs a healing this morning, Lord, touch their bodies. Somebody needs direction, oh God, order their steps. Somebody is wondering how they're going to make it, God. Remind us that you have never failed us and you won't start now. And God, yeah, give us strength for today and peace for our journey and grace for whatever comes our way. And whenever you send us today, wherever you send us today, let somebody see your light in and through us, oh God. When they see us, don't let them see us. Let them see you, God. And God, let them remember that this is the day that you've made. And we are to rejoice and be glad in it. Yes, God, it's in the mighty and matchless and marvelous name, Jesus Christ, I pray. Amen, amen, and amen.
2: And amen. That was our good friend, Reverend Donita Waller Page, senior pastor of the St. James United Methodist Church of Pine Bluff. They are located at 900-900 North University. Regular morning worship service time is at the 10 o'clock hour, but on this afternoon at 4 o'clock, the St. James family is celebrating the third pastoral anniversary of Reverend Donita Waller Page with special guest Bishop J. Barrington Minnick Sr. of the church at Gaines Street in Little Rock. All are invited.

0: power, praise, gospel on this beautiful Lord's Day today as we wake and shake you with the best in gospel news. That's our Pastor T.W. Scott.
1: And those singing ribs.
0: That's right. I tell you, along with Pastor Walter
1: That's
0: Witherspoon,
1: right.
0: right here, getting you ready for your worship experience, wherever you may be worshiping at today. It's time to get up and go to church. It's time to get up and find your way to somebody's church today. Remember, church will be good for you, and you can be good for church.
1: That's right. So come on over to the Luke this morning, 10 a.m., our 153rd church anniversary. Dr. Eric L. Alexander, Senior Pastor, we are inviting everyone to come. Dr. D. Corey Shaw and the Burnett Avenue Baptist Church, our special guest out of Louisville, Kentucky, again at the Luke, 10 a.m.
0: And then Divine Worship Center, Divine Praise and Worship invite you to come and share with them this morning. Pastor Sean Robinson is the pastor. Invite you at 8 a.m. this morning. Of course, guest preacher will be Elder Maurice Tatum. He'll be doing the honors.
1: And then also Pilgrim Rest Missionary Baptist Church. They are hosting their pastor-elect, Reverend Marlon D. Foster, pastoral installation, 10:45 a.m. guest preacher, Pastor Kelvin Edmondson of the Greater Antioch Missionary Baptist Church out of Birmingham, Alabama. And then the installation preacher, Pastor Ardeshawn Coates of the St. Paul Baptist Church of Little Rock. Again, 2:30 p.m. Congratulations to Reverend Marlon D. Foster, Pilgrim Rest Baptist Church.
0: Also at 10 a.m. this morning, Bethel AME Church, North Little Rock, Pastor T.W. Scott, he invites you to come and share this morning in the annual Men's Day celebration. 10 a.m. guest speaker will be Dr. Ronald Laurent. He's the principal of Pine Bluff High School, Pine Bluff, Arkansas.
1: And then North Little Rock Fort Smith District Appreciation Celebration, honoring presiding elder Marcia Burns Ashley and district consultant David Ashley. 3 o'clock p.m. guest speaker, Reverend Dr. Charlene Boone, pastor of the St. John AME Church of Pine Bluff, host church, Holly Grove AME Church in North Little Rock.
0: And also St. Joe Baptist Church, they're celebrating their second pastoral anniversary, honoring Pastor Michael Jenkins. That'll be this morning at 11 a.m. Pastor Aaron Johnson will be sharing at 11, and at 3 p.m., Pastor Parrish Lowry will be sharing at 3 p.m.
1: And then also happening this evening, 6 o'clock p.m., a night with the Forte Floyd family, the Gospel Wonders, the Undertaker Boys, Restored Faith, New Image, Joe and the Disciplins, Totally Committed, Kenan Coleman, Set Apart, the Williams Singers, and Elder Maurice Tatum. He is the worship leader. All of that is happening this afternoon, 6 o'clock p.m. at the Antioch Full Gospel Baptist Church in College Station.
0: Welcome back. I'm telling you, at 2:30 this afternoon, celebrate with Eudora Baptist Church. They're celebrating their 126th church anniversary. This is where Pastor Charles Moorhead and Lady Tracy Moorhead is the pastor. This afternoon at 2:30 p.m., Pastor Eric Crowder Jones, he'll be doing the honors. And also this evening at 4 p.m., St. James United Methodist Church, they're having their third pastoral anniversary. This is where Reverend Danita Waller Page is the senior pastor. Of course, the guest preacher this evening at 4 p.m. Will be Dr. J. Barrington Minix, senior pastor at the church at Gaines Street.
1: Back to School Revival, Reach Out and Touch Christian Church. That is happening this Thursday, 7 o'clock p.m. Guest preacher, Orlando Phillips, Greater Fellowship Christian Church of Conway. Pastor Dave Williams invites everyone to come on out.
0: And then, of course, Mount Pisgah Baptist Church, they're having their 151st church anniversary. That'll be today. This morning, Reverend Wendell Park invites you to come and share. Guest preacher will be our friend, Dr. Clarence Holman of Rose Hill Baptist Church in Pine Bluff, Arkansas.
1: Pastor Nathaniel Palmer, the first big anniversary is happening over at the First Baptist Church, Highland Park, Sunday, August 23rd at 11 a.m. Guest speaker, Reverend C. Dennis Edwards. Everyone is invited.
0: And of course, like I said, First Baptist Church, North Little Rock, having their annual citywide revival.
1: That's right.
0: Reverend William Robinson said, y'all come. This morning at 11 a.m., I believe Pastor Cedric Beard is going to be sharing. This evening, Dr. Maurice Watson, the Second Baptist Church. And then, of course, Monday night will be Pastor A.T. Jordan, Evergreen Baptist Church of Nashville, Tennessee. And also Pastor Eric Alexander, St. Luke. Tuesday night, Dr. Frankie Ray, he'll be sharing on Tuesday night. And then Wednesday and Thursday night, Dr. Jemtarius Tate, Mount Moriah Baptist Church in Los Angeles, California, will be there doing the citywide revival this week.
1: And then also mark your calendar, September the 11th through the 13th. It's Arkansas Gospel Music Heritage Month. 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Youth and Young Adult Extravaganza, Friday, September the 11th, 7 o'clock p.m. at Skateland in Pine Bluff. And then Churchin' with the Pastor's Hymn Fest, Saturday, September the 12th, 3 o'clock p.m. at the New St. Hurricane Missionary Baptist Church in Pine Bluff. Dr. Derek Easter is the host pastor. And then the grand finale on Sunday, September the 13th, 6 o'clock p.m., Greater Second Baptist Church, Reverend David L. Featherstone. He is the host pastor.
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7: 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Or

0: on this wonderful Sunday morning.
1: Yes.
0: I tell you what, that's none other than Walter Witherspoon and the Racy Brothers, Landlord.
1: That's right.
0: As it's taking us on out of here.
1: Arkansas's pride and joy.
0: That's right. Good morning, Pastor Walter Witherspoon, Dumas, Arkansas. Well, I tell you what, the old clock on the wall says it's time for us to get out of here and make our way to church.
1: No, I don't want to.
0: No, we got to go. We got to go.
1: I don't want
0: to. We got to go. Hey, listen up. I've enjoyed being a part of Power Praise Gospel on this beautiful Lord's Day. Make sure you lock it in next Sunday, same time, as we wake and shake you with the best in gospel music from 6 to 9. Let me say good morning to my best friend and his wife in Dallas, Texas. I'm talking about Pastor UR3 and Hollywood, who wakes and shakes me each and every Sunday morning as well. Also, let me say good morning to my best friends, the Eddies. I'm talking about Ed Shelton. Got a chance to hook up with him a couple of times this week. Thank you, my brother. Also, one time for Eddie Armstrong and little Edison, you know.
1: Hey.
0: He's getting baptized this morning.
1: Oh, wow.
0: At the first. That's
1: little
0: right.
1: Eddie.
0: Little Edison.
1: Edison, my bad.
0: Right. All right. Let me also say good morning to my son, Blake. Let me say good morning to my sisters in Arkadelphia and Sparkman. I'm talking about Lisa and Phyllis. Good morning to you.
1: Good morning.
0: And good morning to little Ella. Hope she listens this morning too, okay?
1: Okay.
0: Let me leave you in the words of the North Little Rock preacher, that better days are coming. Come on, Mel.
1: I don't
0: want
1: to.
0: Let's get out of here.
1: You already know. Hey, once again, I want to wish a very special happy birthday to one of the sweetest spirits that I know, one of the sweetest women anywhere. Out of Brush Island, none other than Vicky over the St. Luke Missionary Baptist Church. Vicky, I love you dearly, and thank you for everything that you do for me, my family, and everyone out there. Good morning to my mom, Miss Naomi.
0: Hey,
1: my
0: mommy.
1: Siblings, Chris, Carl, Anthony, Sanja, rest in love. My baby brother, Jason, Abe, and Dad. To the Dallas crew, once again, Carl Anthony, Jackie, Brittany, Carly Stone, Iris, and baby Luna. And to Dre, and to my sister-in-law, Portia. And Brittany's been with us since we got on the air this morning. So good morning to you, Britt, for rising early with us. And leaving the words of the electrifying Deacon Alvin White, if I don't see you tomorrow, I'll see you in the morning.
0: All right, Mel, let's do
1: it. You ready? Let's do it. One, two, three.
0: Angels, beam us up. Come on, Walter, take us home.

What up, what up? It's your boy, comedian Keith Gleason from the Broadway Joe Morning Show. When I'm in my car, I'm always listening to Power 92 Jams. 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

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On that demon time, she might start her OnlyFans. Big B and that B stand for bands. 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

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I'm coming.

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What up, fam? This your boy, Big Sit. The essence of a woman, oh, she ain't got it. 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

0: Monday. It's a big winning Monday, and it starts with us getting you qualified to see Usher and Chris Brown in the city of your choice with that keyword. We'll also have tickets for you for that UAPB kickoff game, and Orchestra Noir is coming to town. We got your tickets. Corey Blunt will be in to talk about the kickoff classic and you bringing your elementary school to be a part of it. Also, Reverend Willie Wade will be in to talk about the community resource fair that's coming to Hot Springs. 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And Dr. Marlene Battles will be with us to talk about immunizations for back to school. And on my talk show, we'll have Chancellor Anthony Graham joining us to talk about UAPB. And Miscale Davis will be in to talk about the Lupus Foundation of Arkansas. The Eastern Stars have a big event that's coming up, and they'll be in to talk about that. And Tyrone Phillips, the Fisherman's, got a big fishing tournament that's coming up. To talk about all of that, we'll do it on my talk show next week. But it all starts bright and early. Monday, Monday, with Pastor Maltby on an inspirational message. Comedian Keith Gleason and the lead dog, Broadway Joe, right here at Power 923 Jams.
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And

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0: we're talking about it because it's in the news. A homeowner is upset at Little Rock police because the police shot his innocent dog. But the footage is out now. Power listener, how do you feel about this footage?
1: When you have people come by your house, you got to contain your dog, Joe. 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And if that was me, Joe, let me get it right, Joe. I do this here. Shoot him up, bang, bang.
2: Because me personally, if I was an officer, I know he was a young dog. 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Then see, there you go, another charge, cruelty to animals.
0: Yeah.
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0: Right.
2: 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But then you got people still questioning. So, yeah, gone. Euthanizing.
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0: y'all. It's your girl, Cheryl Underwood. 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I can go everywhere with it.
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1: Never chase bread, chase the vision. 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Somebody tell them people Mr. Hem is here.
2: Whoa, whoa, whoa, whoa, whoa, whoa.
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1: 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Damn.

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0: 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It's Orchestra Noir. That's right. Saturday, September 26th, it's the Hip Hop Orchestra. Orchestra Noir, making its return back to Little Rock. 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

0: Monday. It's a big winning Monday, and it starts with us getting you qualified to see Usher and Chris Brown in the city of your choice with that keyword. We'll also have tickets for you for that UAPB kickoff game, and Orchestra Noir is coming to town. We got your tickets. Corey Blunt will be in to talk about the kickoff classic and you bringing your elementary school to be a part of it. Also, Reverend Willie Wade will be in to talk about the community resource fair that's coming to Hot Springs. Tuesday is Ask the Doctor Day, sponsored by the Arkansas Minority Health Commission and the Arkansas Medical, Dental, and Pharmaceutical Association. And Dr. Marlene Battles will be with us to talk about immunizations for back to school. And on my talk show, we'll have Chancellor Anthony Graham joining us to talk about UAPB. And Miscale Davis will be in to talk about the Lupus Foundation of Arkansas. The Eastern Stars have a big event that's coming up, and they'll be in to talk about that. And Tyrone Phillips, the Fisherman's, got a big fishing tournament that's coming up. To talk about all of that, we'll do it on my talk show next week. But it all starts bright and early. Monday, with Pastor Maltby on an inspirational message. Comedian Keith Gleason and the lead dog, Broadway Joe, right here at Power 923 Jams.
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0: Yo, what up? This is the one and only comedian Jesse McDonald, a.k.a. Mr. I Ain't Drunk, I Just Walked This Way. I listen to Power 92 on the app. Everywhere I go, you don't believe me, try it for yourself.
1: Dougie, yo, told me he been on some positive, yeah. 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
12: How often do you stop to wonder whether you should share something that's revealing, maybe even embarrassing, with a partner, a friend, or even your boss? In her new book called Revealing, The Underrated Power of Oversharing, behavioral scientist Leslie John says doing just that can help you deepen relationships that are vital to your life. We need people to trust us in order to get things like love, friendship, and career success. That's what she told us. When you make yourself vulnerable by revealing something sensitive, it does make other people trust you. In turn, when you ask someone to reveal something about themselves, showing that interest will generally lead someone to like you more. Why? Because people like to be asked about themselves, she says. It also signals that they are discriminating and choosy, but in a good way. I'm Dr. Sanjay Gupta, helping you live a better life.
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1: It's the Mississippi. Yeah, she down in the country turned up outside with a whole lot more.

0: We're talking about it because it's in the news. A homeowner is upset at Little Rock police because the police shot his innocent dog. But the footage is out now. Power listener, how do you feel about this footage?
1: When you have people come by your house, you got to tame your dog, Joe. That police did the right dog on thing. And if that was me, Joe, let me get it right, Joe. I do this here. Shoot him up, bang, bang.
2: Because me personally, if I was an officer, I know he was a young dog, I probably would have kicked the mess out of him. Then see, there you go, another charge, cruelty to animals.
0: Yeah.
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0: Right.
2: 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So yeah, go on. 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

y'all. It's your girl, Cheryl Underwood. And when I'm looking for a husband, when I'm looking for a place to eat, when I'm looking for something to buy, I'm always listening to Power 92.3 Jams on the app, baby. I can go everywhere with it.

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What up, what up? It's your boy, comedian Keith Glason from the Broadway Joe Morning Show. When I'm in my car, I'm always listening to Power 92 Jams. 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

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It's Rampage Wood. 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

0: Monday. It's a big winning Monday, and it starts with us getting you qualified to see Usher and Chris Brown in the city of your choice with that keyword. We'll also have tickets for you for that UAPB kickoff game, and Orchestra Noir is coming to town. We got your tickets. Corey Blunt will be in to talk about the kickoff classic and you bringing your elementary school to be a part of it. Also, Reverend Willie Wade will be in to talk about the community resource fair that's coming to Hot Springs. 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And Dr. Marlene Battles will be with us to talk about immunizations for back to school. And on my talk show, we'll have Chancellor Anthony Graham joining us to talk about UAPB. And Miscale Davis will be in to talk about the Lupus Foundation of Arkansas. The Eastern Stars have a big event that's coming up, and they'll be in to talk about that. And Tyrone Phillips, the Fisherman's, got a big fishing tournament that's coming up. To talk about all of that, we'll do it on my talk show next week. But it all starts bright and early. Monday, with Pastor Mosby on an inspirational message. 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

Getting some more of it. Jamming inside your 2 o'clock hour. Young Miami. Spin that on the People Station. Power 923 Jams. It's Necessary King. Getting some more of it with you. Keep it locked. We inside of 30 minutes of continuous Power Jams. Got some Kalani on the way. Leon Thomas. Lil TJ right now. It's Future California Girls on 923.

0: 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Just let me know. Put it on the floor.
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0: 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Power 923 Jams. Necessary King. Get some more of it, as you should. 501-381-0923. Tap in with me. Get some more of it. Hit me on the gram on IG at King of King. You can get some more of it there, too. It's necessary. You know what I'm saying? What you got going on? Hey, football is back. I'm just in a good mood. Football back. It is what it is. It's preseason. What you, I'm not going to even get into all of the wagers and all of that. Just root for your team. You know what I'm saying? And we're going to do it like that. Matter of fact, the Natural State Football Kickoff Classic, it's almost here. You ready? The Natural State Football Kickoff Classic at War Memorial Stadium right here in Little Rock. 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You can win them if you, you know what I'm saying? You keep it locked. It's on you. More jams on the way. Skiller Baby, Zeddy Will, get some more of it on a Sunday. 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

0: Skiller Baby, Bryson Tiller, Chris Brown, Face Card on the People Station, Power 923 Jams, Necessary King against some more of it on some more of it Sundays. Get at me, 501-381-0923. And don't forget, each and every Sunday from 2 to 6, get some more of it right here. Some more of it Sundays with me, Kinga. Right after me, it's the OG Dr. Feelgood giving you some more of it. 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And on tomorrow, big winning Monday. Yeah, lock it in. We're going to get you hooked up to see Chris Brown and Usher. Yeah, get that key word for you. Plus, the Orchestra Noir, the Culture 2000 Tour, got them tickets. Plus, tickets to UAPB and the Kickoff Classic. All going up tomorrow inside of Big Winning Monday. Make sure you lock it in so you can get qualified, win tickets, all of that, all of that, all of that. We got you. All right, got some yay on the way. Fat Joe, Young Miami, Give on your request. Let's do it. Let's get some more of it. Some more of it Sunday. 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

What up, fam? 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The essence of a woman, oh, she ain't got it. 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

Power 923 Jam. Some more of his Sundays with me, Necessary Kinga. You got 30 minutes of continuous power jams hitting you right now. Future on the way, though. Chris Brown on the way. Boss Man D-Lo. Your request. Let's do all that. Let's get some more of it. It's Jazzy Bell with Giveon right now, though. People Station. 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

0: New music from LMA, Mike Jess on the People's Station, Power 923 Jams. Some more of his Sundays with me, Necessary King. Get some more of it. 501-381-0923. It's on you to get some more of it. You like cars? You heard about that car show? Yeah. Heritage Fest 2026. All makes and models and years welcome. Show off your ride. You can network with car enthusiasts, win, you know, all the big stuff. All the big stuff. Mayor's Choice, People's Choice, Best in Show Awards. It's on you. Saturday, August the 29th. 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Judging begins at 2 p.m. I'm talking about the car show. Heritage Fest 2026. Need some more information? Call Natalie Johnson, 870-833-2811. All right? So it's about that time. Car shows, you know, it's just, if you into that, it's for you. All right? 68 North Mustang in Menifee, Arkansas. 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Show off your ride. And shout out to all my car people out there, too. You know, it's, I seen them out there on the way up to the station today, getting the whips beamed up. Yeah, shout out to you. More jams on the way from Dave Timms. 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
2: 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It's Orchestra Noir. 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

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See you at the bar, you was hardly talking. That's when I knew that your heart was scarring. 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
2: 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Yeah, be down in the country, turned up outside with a whole lot.

0: Pressure Baby, Jig Session, People Station, Power 923 Jam, some more of it Sundays with me, Necessary King. Get some more of it. You get some more of it too. 501-381-0923. It's on you. I got you though. Hey, listen, each and every Sunday, I got you. Every Sunday, 2 to 6, some more of it Sundays right here on the big station. Then right after me, it's the OG, Dr. Feelgood in the mix from 6 to 10 p.m., giving you an all-you-can-hear buffet of these jams. 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
2: Monday, Monday. It's a big winning Monday, and it starts with us getting you qualified to see Usher and Chris Brown in the city of your choice with that keyword. We'll also have tickets for you for that UAPB kickoff game, and Orchestra Noir is coming to town. We got your tickets. Corey Blunt will be in to talk about the Kickoff Classic and you bringing your elementary school to be a part of it. Also, Reverend Willie Wade will be in to talk about the Community Resource Fair that's coming to Hot Springs. Tuesday is Ask the Doctor Day, sponsored by the Arkansas Minority Health Commission and the Arkansas Medical, Dental, and Pharmaceutical Association. And Dr. Marlene Battles will be with us to talk about immunizations for back to school. And on my talk show, we'll have Chancellor Anthony Graham joining us to talk about UAPB. And Miscale Davis will be in to talk about the Lupus Foundation of Arkansas. The Eastern Stars have a big event that's coming up, and they'll be in to talk about that. And Tyrone Phillips, the Fisherman's, got a big fishing tournament that's coming up. To talk about all of that, we'll do it on my talk show next week. But it all starts bright and early. Monday, Monday, with Pass the Ball Bay on an inspirational message. Comedian Keith Gleason and the lead dog, Broadway Joe, right here at Power 923 Jams.
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jams, Necessary King, and get some more of it on some more of it Sundays. 30 minutes of continuous power jam. Let's kick it off right now. Got some Zeddy Wheel on the way, Mariah the Scientist, Chris Brown, and Gunna. Right now, Barbie Doll, Hurricane Wisdom, and Chance the Rapper on 923 Jams.

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0: 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Definitely getting some more of it. And you know, it's necessary you do that. Kanga, I got you in your endeavors to get some more of it. Right here on the big station. Matter of fact, 923 Jams. Man, if you ain't heard, we jetting your way to see Chris Breezy and Usher. Yeah, you ain't get your tickets. Cool. We gonna give you a chance to win them things right here and send you to see Chris Brown and Usher live in Vegas. 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Matter of fact, starting bright and early on the Broadway Joe Morning Show. 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Don't just get flown out. Don't just get flued out. Get put up, too. And we're going to get you in the show. More jams on the way. Yay. Miss Lauryn Hill. Future. And your requests. Some more of his Sundays with Kinga on 923 Jams.
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0: California girls, Future on the People Station, Power 923 Jams. Necessary Kinga, getting some more of it on some more of it Sunday. You get some more of it too. Just keep it locked long enough. I got you. Hey, listen, each and every Sunday from 2 to 6, lock it in. Some more of it Sunday and get some more of it. And right after me from 6 to 10 p.m., it's the OG Dr. Feel Good in the mix, giving you an all you can hear buffet of these jams. And on tomorrow, big winning Monday, get qualified to see Usher and Chris Brown live in Vegas. We got your tickets to Orchestra Noir, The Culture 2000 Tour 2. 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Also, tickets to see UAPB in the Kickoff Classic. That's all tomorrow inside a big winning Monday. All right, more jams on the way from Tyler, Dave, Lotto. 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
2: We're talking about it because it's in the news. A homeowner is upset at Little Rock Police because the police shot his innocent dog. 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
1: She ain't even all that. 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

on the People's Station. Power 923 jamming inside your 5 o'clock hour. Getting some more of it on some more of it Sundays. 30 minutes of continuous power jams right now. Four Bats on the way. Chris Brown on the way. Of course, I got to drop some Breezy. Got some Summer Walker, too, right now. Shoulda never. Kalani, Usher on the People's Station. Power 923 jamming.

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0: Station, Power 923 jamming Mileage. I'm rocking with that one. I'm just keeping it a buck. I'm rocking with it. I don't remember nothing else. I'm going from today, and that sound good. Even though it sound like Jodeci, but I'm rocking with it though. 501-381-0923. That's the number. Tap in with the kid. Well, you know what I'm talking about. I'm just saying. I'm young at heart. Enjoying it. Get some more of it, as you should. Hey, listen, that Southern Heritage Classic is on the way. Alcorn State, UAPB, September 27th. My hometown of Memphis, Tennessee. Simmons Bank Liberty Stadium, 6 p.m. And yes, anytime you see us out broadcasting live around this thing, we got some tickets for you. So all you got to do is pull up, put your name in the box. You have a chance to win. That's Alcorn State and the UAPB Golden Lions Southern Heritage Classic, September 27th. And like I said, anytime you see us out broadcasting live, just know we got them tickets for show. And, of course, you can win them on the air, too. You just got to keep it locked. That's on you, though. Got some Young Miami on the way. Mike Clark Jr. on the way. And your requests. Let's get some more of it. Some more of it Sunday on the big station. Power 923 jams.
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0: in the earth. Mike Clark Jr. on the People Station, Power 923, jamming. Give some more of it on some more of it Sundays with me, Kinga, each and every Sunday. Lock it in with me right here, 2 to 6, and get some more of it on some more of it Sunday. Right after me, it's the OG Dr. Feel Good in the mix from 6 to 10 p.m., giving you an all-you-can-hear buffet of these jams. And on tomorrow, it's a big winning Monday. What you gonna do? You gonna lock it in so you can get qualified to see Usher and Chris Brown live in Vegas. Yeah, we gonna get you qualified bright and early. 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He'll have your keyword. Plus, we got tickets to the Orchestra Noir, the Culture 2000 Tour 2. 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Lock it in. Your chance to win. It's on you. The OG Dr. Feelgood is up next. You know how he do. He definitely got some more of it for you right here on the big station. 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
2: Monday, Monday. It's a big winning Monday, and it starts with us getting you qualified to see Usher and Chris Brown in the city of your choice with that keyword. We'll also have tickets for you for that UAPB kickoff game, and Orchestra Noir is coming to town. We got your tickets. Corey Blunt will be in to talk about the kickoff classic and you bringing your elementary school to be a part of it. Also, Reverend Willie Wade will be in to talk about the community resource fair that's coming to Hot Springs. 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And Dr. Marlene Battles will be with us to talk about immunizations for back to school. And on my talk show, we'll have Chancellor Anthony Graham joining us to talk about UAPB. And Miscale Davis will be in to talk about the Lupus Foundation of Arkansas. The Eastern Stars have a big event that's coming up, and they'll be in to talk about that. And Tyrone Phillips, the Fisherman's, got a big fishing tournament that's coming up. To talk about all of that, we'll do it on my talk show next week. But it all starts bright and early. Monday, Monday, with Pastor Maltby on an inspirational message. Comedian Keith Gleason and the Lead Dog, Broadway Joe, right here at Power 923 Jams.
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The all new back in the day sign of yours truly, the OG on the ones and twos, Dr. Feelgood, man. What up? What it do? Appreciate y'all locking it in, man. Every Sunday. That's every Sunday. Back in the day Sundays where we take you back, man, with some of those, the best old school jams ever made. All right. Some of your good clubbing jams or whether your good skate rink jams. All right. 501-433-0292, man. 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We got you. Holler at your boy, man. But whatever you do, you do. Don't turn that down, man. Keep it locked right here for more of your favorites. Back in the day jams, man. Back in the day Sunday with the OG, Dr. Feelgood on Power 92 Jams.

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2: Baby, who that is?
3: Don't worry about who that is. It ain't you.
2: You got somebody else over there?
3: Don't worry about it, Keith. If you was over here taking care of business, you wouldn't have to ask me no questions like that.
2: Oh, girl,
3: please. Oh, girl, please, my ass. Who that is over there?
2: Are you mocking me now?
3: Boy, ain't nobody gotta mock you.
2: Yeah, you mocking me. You get your little record deal with this. You think you all that.
3: Bye, Keith.
2: 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Hello?